0: Florida Fresh.
1: Good.
0: Looks like the male should be in apartment 110. Looks like he brandished his gun and went back inside. He should be separated, or he has no weapons. Right. Assuming the male should be Aaron Cooper, date birth 90. He's clear suspended due to the escalation, failure to comply, 6/5/2015. He's also the respondent of a temporary restraining order, suspected party being Alora Hilton, date birth 90, and that's Deschutes County.
1: Thank you.

0: before, we don't have any idea who the male Brent machine gun is.
1: It's possibly a male named Ricky. I'm checking.

Copy, and I believe it might actually be Aaron Cooper, date birth 87. He's clear revoked DWS felony for DUI felony, 26 and 23. There's two of them associated with the addresses with different date of birth. Correction of the address with the phone number.

0: that's 1234, confirming RP was in 109.
1: Affirm.

0: 12.14, I apologize.
1: Can you repeat?
2: 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Hello, Jones, VMA, probably is in the 40s.
1: Copy.

0: 24 out of 24, the question. Found in the Othello Constantine Jones, date of birth in 62. He's clear, suspended, UWF violation, retirement, shirt 10-22-23.
1: Copy.

0: Scroll 36 to fetch domestic. Sonic Redman, 500 North West Oak Tree Lane. There's a male and a female in a border crew passenger car in the drive-thru. The male was pulling the female's hair and punching the female.
1: Copy.
0: And 4L36 dispatch. Looks like the vehicle just left towards Walmart.
1: Copy.

dispatch 442. Can you add the 36 to the 3L97 domestic and put me on the new domestic in downtown?

0: dispatch call 42. Do we have any priors with this plate?
1: Affirm, we have a traffic stop in 2025. Looks like there was no person ran with it, though. And for all 42, dispatch and phone pending.
0: Go ahead.
1: Pending intoxicated subject at Subway South, also South Highway 87. There's a female under the influence that is causing a disturbance and walking along the highway.
0: Copy. Next available.
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1: Copy. She's south, walking southbound on Highway 87 on the westbound side, wearing a white tank top, blue shorts, some protective knee pads.
2: Got it.
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0: You're on FTCH on last of Jones for felony.
1: Affirm, I'm running it now. Looks like affirm CCH and negative felony.
0: I copy, thank you.

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1: I copy. I'm code 4 for now, it's just the female in the car.

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0: 49. Did somebody advise that they wanted her trespass?
1: They think that she has already been trespassed.
0: Copy. She is refusing to tell me who she is.

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1: 1224.
0: Can you recap this as a runaway and mission 18 summer, show me clear report?
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0: dispatch, 442, 2 by Newman University.
1: 4L42.
0: My first one's going to be Lassa Fernandez, common spelling. Or, sorry, Lassa Fernandez, common spelling. First of Carlos, common spelling. Saver 63 of 82, number 2.
1: Copy, go ahead.
0: All right, two last names. The first last name is Lassa Sophia, common spelling. Second Lassa Fernandez, common spelling. First name of Maria, date of birth 223 of 96.

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1: Coral 49 to Spectrum. Priscilla Ramirez out of Redmond is clear, no valid off, IID required. I'm not sure that she was trespassed from the subway in Redmond. Copy.
2: From C4, would you like another? Can you repeat, please?
3: 24, would you like another unit? I'm
2: nearby. Nah, OSB's out with me. She's walking away, but I still have her ID.
3: Copy. I also trespassed her from Safeway about a month or two ago.
2: Copy.

0: puedes enlazar.
1: ¿Por qué?
0: Looking for the mailhouse, half Carlos, but I found a Maria Hernandez Sandoval out of Newport. Same date of birth, she's clear in the Oregon DL.
1: Copy. I might have a number for you in a second. What was that second last on that?
0: Sandoval?

0: Charlie-442, what my number?
1: 4 Alpha 3 Tango.
0: Edward 233329.
1: Copy.

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Maria Hernandez from Mescal on Redmond is clear about.

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1: Go ahead.
0: You need a hand with anything?

0: dispatch, 442.
1: Yeah, 442.
0: Were we ever able to find Carlos?
1: So far, UTL, Oregon, and Utah, I'm going to try L50.

0: property to the central.
1: Okay.
0: I'm still UPL. Is it 6382 for Dover?
1: Paper, June 3rd, 82.
0: Copy.

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1: Call for you,
0: sir. I'm clear of the area. I'm going to have to know, so I'm all clear.
1: Copy.

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1: And 34.
0: 35, can you look at my call and drive out of location? I'll give you a play here in a second. He's a suspect that he was reported earlier.

36 and 42, were you UTL? Affirm. 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

0: 34 from 35. Are you heading to that Juniper address?
1: Affirm.
0: You copy. I'll be at Malibu.
1: 35 from 36. I'll give you a call here in a second. Give you some more information.

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1: Pearl 34.
0: Myself, 35 are awesome.
1: 17 is 9.

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1: 435.
0: First one is 952, Queen Sam William.
1: Come ahead.
0: 484, North Frank Zebra.
1: Copy.

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0: Do you have any phone numbers and locals for Hira?
1: For the victim or the RP?
0: John, Adam, Ida, Robert, Ocean.
1: I'll try to rest.

0: 34. Dispatch, is that a possible number in the notes?
1: Can I get over there?
0: Confirm. 458-600-5216.
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1: Good.
0: Edmund Public Library, 827 Southwest Fishies Avenue. Therapy is on the line that says she's going crazy, walking in circles, doesn't know where they are.

0: 4 Alpha 7, dispatch.
1: Good.
0: Per locals and U.S. phone book, the phone also belongs to Thomas Galvin, date of birth of 69. He's clear valid with a valid CHL. Bridge a photo of him.
1: Copy. Do we have any high history of him?
0: We don't have any priors with his phone. I checked with his name.
1: Copy, thank you.

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1: Good.
0: My prior to them is two traffic stops, one in 2020 and one in 2022.

0: dispatch for all 34.
1: 34.
0: Can you page a chaplain to have them meet me at their call location?

0: caller.
1: What's the phone number? I'll have the chaplain call you.
0: 541-948-3004.

0: Go ahead.
1: This is a somewhat domestic situation, it sounds like. 2730 south of Salem Avenue, across the 27th and 28th. Poppy is requesting her daughter's mother's boyfriend be trespassed.
0: Poppy.

0: Subject left at a higher speed in the vehicle. Then comes back to a 2018 BMW. Returns off Northwest Redwood and Redmond. I'll send that to you. So far, I've only mentioned is the passion clear.
1: Copy. Have you attached Aaron
0: of
1: the vehicle?
0: I haven't been mentioned, but I have an Aaron Frazzy and Amber Frazzy. I'll send those to you.
1: Copy. AJ, likely, Aaron.

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0: It's a long scene with Chuckle.
1: I think it's a

Roger, Swiss Master traffic lane, northbound 97 from 129, Rick. Vehicles are red, small passenger car, tailgating, aggressive back.

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0: Hey, 29, it's going to be a clock tower pub leaving southbound on 7th, time to wait 2 minutes. Dark blue back Chevy pickup. RP is the bartender, sent an intoxicated male can and was denied service, and then left in the vehicle.
1: Copy.
0: Trying to amend the vehicle to return to the process office.

0: description of the male attached matches the RO, according to the degree.
1: Happy.

0: Dispatch, what's your name? I'll be out with the vehicle at the Artwood's address.
1: Northwest Poplar, access on Northwest Poplar.

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Moon tower 329 south of 6th Street, Castle Cascade.

0: Southwest Punch 1234.
1: Yeah.
0: Does RP know if she's still breathing?
1: Yes, she is still

Flush 1234. I'm on scene with medics, but nothing else. From 34, we're closer to 7th.

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0: My cat's down. Can you show me clear assist, please?
1: 2150.
0: 34, same traffic.
1: Yep.
2: 29, same traffic. And I can take the code 6.

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0: dispatch brokers. I will be stopping on seven. Something up here.
1: Start turning on at 7.
0: Hey, Bill.

0: this rubber truck showing Photoshop here on receiving stolen property at the Class C felony in South Arkansas, and it's issuable for surrounding states only.
1: Has what's his attorney said?
0: He is valid and clear of anything local.
1: Have it in here.

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There's that huge hatch rubber proximal. Hear me? And I'm good for it.

0: your southwest salmon. Our view is a neighbor seeing a subject at that location with a headlamp trying to open the door at this location associated with a small pasture car. Gray Kia. Our view doesn't think the neighbor at that location is home. Subject has been trying the door for 10 months.
1: Dispatch 434, you can have me.
0: Yeah, so they have recent history of a subject getting locked out of this location, a great seaborne. And she had an 11-month-old baby on scene. Awesome.

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1: 447.
0: Harpy said earlier that she was hearing slamming and sounds of like a domestic, so I'll be around. I'll be code one.
1: Turbine beginning itself.
2: 4049.

But that's you know, it's just clear she's on paper for herself for compensating POs to Mars. No contact with Jordan.

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1: 35.
0: Charlie 909869.
1: Copy again. Dispatch 7, I'm clear. Is this going back on my last?

0: is Petrol Pen in. I'm out of their permit, and I don't hear anything so far.
1: Okay. Pretty much works, all right.

Mother's Day, this Sunday. Gifts I needed? Multiple. Time I had? Basically none. Was I stressed? Absolutely. Until I came to Macy's. Because now I'm finding gifts that feel thoughtful. A designer handbag, beautiful fine jewelry, great beauty gift sets that don't need to be wrapped. One trip to Macy's, and it looks like I planned it all along. 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
0: Okay, 429, especially though.
2: 29.
0: And that's south, 1600 south is Reindeer. Everybody's hearing a domestic between someone named Cheryl, Jessica, and Taylor.
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0: 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I think 34 and I can handle it.
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0: They're both clear wands. 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Refused breath test last year. Dijon is withdrawn out of California.
1: Truck.
0: Forty-seven yourself.

0: dispatch for all things.
1: Well, that was 34, and it's related to his assault call, if you want to push back on that.
0: Okay. 35-34, I got eyes on him. He's on the east side of the building, or near the main garage door.
1: Copy. I just pulled him the back of it.
0: Thirty-five, thirty-four. He has a skateboard in his hand.

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1: Copy. 447 is best to go. 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I am a female verbal.

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I don't see something yet tonight. 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
1: 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Timothy is an armed career criminal. And if you see him driving, he's a misdemeanor of DUI. I'm still looking for the female Leslie Ann.
2: Copy. 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
1: Copy, when Claire Phil wrote us with these three in the top.
0: Yeah, I'm still UPL West, came up with DS Daily Almost.

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2: 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The other female involved is Leslie DeLeon.
1: Okay.

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Figure 9644. It's over instructed. The last contact is Christopher Brain, 135 County Christmas, by Alicia Brain. He has a temporary protection order against him, protecting a Christopher G. Brain, 4514. He's also a registered sex offender. The last contact, 221 A6 of 26, address on the 5th.

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1: Westbound Park East and 5th Street, so light mail will be reported in place. I'll patch that secret return.
0: Copy.

0: 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There's your extreme reference, VRO is 404 clear valid.
1: Copy and confirming north on the street.
0: Negative, westbound Blackview,
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0: 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I'll be clear arrest break. 34 back. 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
1: Go ahead.
0: 2420 South of Plainfield Street. Email 911 says that the ex-wife of the roommate at that location is threatening to hurt her. It was verbal only. And a correction, the other party pinned the RP up against the wall. No injuries. RP is currently in a back bedroom.
1: Coming.

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1: Isn't.

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0: 3020 Southwest Juniper Avenue. RP got a ride home to that location from her boyfriend, and they had a verbal altercation. She apparently left 15 minutes ago.
1: Copy. We'll start a phone contact.

0: dispatch call for 17. Can you double check the phone number? Not letting me call it.
1: That's the number she called on. I don't know that she was going to be a very willing participant in talking on that.
0: Copy that. I'll be around. Sounds like this is more of a welfare check in Terrebonne. I'll try to get info from her.
1: Copy.

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1: Go ahead.
0: Top left and up the street. Tesla Palinga, 43 Queen Falls, David.
1: Coming.

Dispatch 435, location of it. Something, Indian and something called.

0: Frau Klang übernehmen.
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0: I just have two by name. First is Latin of Bartos versus Madeline. Are you ready for a second?
1: Okay.

0: 1247. Madeline, can we have date of birth in 06 or 59?
1: 06.
0: Okay. She's clear valid, and Andrew Burchett is also clear valid.
1: Copy that, thank you. You get attached.
0: They're attached.

0: Jackson 12 reserving clear for himself.
1: Good.
0: There's a PC to arrest alert on your chest for strangulation and RPD case. I'll put the case number in the notes.
1: Copy.
0: Four 35
2: stuff. Four. Dispatch 435, I got one mic
0: quick. Go ahead.
2: Charlie 571247.
0: Team Ramos, the vent is clear. Suspended due to its violation, so you're just here hearing 329 and 23.
2: Copy, thank you.
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the special time to me that I call and show me out with a vehicle. So I start to move the lane. And, 8337, John Lincoln's vehicle.

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0: Can you report this to County? 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So if a deputy could meet me up there to make that happen, that'd be great. Address 6558 Northwest 10th Street, Terrebonne.
1: Copy.

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0: All the doors are secure. You can clear the test line.

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1: But
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1: Yeah, I got an interview from him.
0: Copy.

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1: Good.
0: Obsidian apartment, date number 12. RV's a neighbor. Sounds like arguing coming from the apartment.
1: Copy.
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1: That game's out because of motion activation.

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0: 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I'm out.
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0: That's real quick, why not?
1: Okay.
2: Two four. I'm in the back. Where do you see right now?

0: 12:49 dispatch.
1: Good.
0: You copied a note from the alarm company that they need dispo before they can call the key holder?
1: Copied. I'll just try calling myself.
0: Hello.

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1: 36.
0: Post office, 618 Northwest, Hemlock. RP was on scene 2 minutes ago. We're still getting back. And was hearing a male sitting down by the passport area.

0: father thinks as much. We're processing for medics. He's concerned that he's having a medical emergency, possibly an overdose. He's wearing black pants and black shoes. RP's only seeing their legs and feet.
1: Copy.

0: is Central 36, I'm out with the mouth, he's conscious breathing and alert.
1: Copy.
0: And if we have a medic responding, we could disregard at this time.
1: Copy, do you see them there?
0: Negative.
1: Copy, they're all out front, all advising clear.
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0: 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You tell him alarm.
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0: Dispatch 442. Did a key holder or an actual RP ever get, we ever get a hold of one of them from Rent-A-Center the first time?
1: For 49 snouts, negative. He attempted twice and unable to reach.
0: Copy. You can clear that info.

0: 24 dispatch, you tell suicidal subject. Canyon Edge Apartment, 1600 Southwest Reindeer Avenue, in apartment 209. Male advising he took a bunch of pills with intentions to not wake up. RP is en route. We're still getting further.
1: Copy. Can you run Aaron Cooper? Cooper's with a K.

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0: Appendium theft at Habitat for Humanity.
1: WLV rail.
0: Okay, RP is passerby. Saw an older white Chevy Tahoe with a trailer loading plywood up on the lot.
1: Going

0: 24 on 24 dispatch. I attached to Aaron Cooper. He's clear suspended. DWS violation site supply 6-5-2015. Alpha. So he has a temporary restraining order, protective order. There's a note in his jacket to serve the final stalking order, and I sent it over to DCSO for a therapy.
1: I got it.
0: And CCRT put a phone number in the notes for a consult, if you want them.
1: I got it.

0: 4L24 dispatch. The RP is calling back, advising that they're there. There's a bunch of pills on the floor. He's walking around currently, and we are getting another neighbor calling in about the pills. Do you want me to have medics turn that way?
1: Upper.
0: Sorry.

0: just not called before.
1: Okay.
0: The second female RP I just contacted, she's stating that he's very intoxicated and agitated this morning. I'll take a second unit.
1: Howie.

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I'm on 97 veterans. I'll see you.

0: 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Is it code 4 for medics?
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0: Copy, it looks like they're almost out.

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1: Okay.
0: No, I was speaking at 24, calm, sitting on the couch, conscious of breathing.

0: 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I've got those civil papers and then route to you.
1: Wait a minute.

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1: Good.
0: Appending DUI at Coffee Depot.
1: Okay, put it up for me.
0: Copy. It's a dark gray, almost black Lexus sedan, last seen going northbound on Rimrock. Three teenagers, two males, one female. The driver was a female.
1: Okay.
0: And the plate returns on a 2008 Lexus four-door, 511 vehicle sold to an individual, and it's out of Silverton.

overall 42 dispatch. We have prior with the plate in January of this year. It was a hit and run DUI. And the driver that time was an Isaiah.

0: 4 dispatch, are you on Revan?
1: Go for
0: 36. Did you have traffic
1: right now? Affirm. I was wondering if you're on your way with the civil paperwork, if you can meet us at St. Charles, since the patient's going to be transported via ambulance.
2: I can't. I'm about 30 seconds away from the Ranger address.
1: Copy. I'll just grab the paperwork then.

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0: I sent you the regards to your message back. That's from a prior juvenile problem in January. I think it's going to be her.
1: 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I'm going to head to the 13th address.
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0: County is out at Northwest Homestead Way, Northwest 59th Street, on a vehicle that's related to a hit and run from last night. They have 10-41 on it.
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0: Can you show me a page number and show me Twitter real?

0: That's my phone, could you please?
1: Okay.
0: Can you put me on a motor's assist on Southwest 23rd Street and Southwest Highland?
1: Okay.

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0: Chaparral Apartments, 244 Southwest Room Rockway, in apartment 51. RP heard a male and female screaming and then saw a child being pulled out of the vehicle 5 minutes ago. He was a white male adult, late 30s, wearing a gray t-shirt.
1: I don't. 4-9-0, over.

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0: Charles 24, dispatch.
1: Sure.
0: I attached the parties that were listed in priors there, and that's their address on their deal. Joseph P. out of Redmond is clear valid. And Brittany Oaks at that address is clear. No Oregon driver's license, ID card only.

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1: Good.
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1: Okay.

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1: 36.
0: At Cindy's Chinese Garden, on 36, South 787. We've had multiple callers saying the male crossing the street collapsed in the middle of Broadway. People helped him get into the shade, and now he's walked off. He has a cane. He's between Verizon and Walgreens. Or be advised, he was very confused, and he did not know where he was or where he was supposed to be going.
1: I copy.
2: 36 and 42, I can handle that if you're in 4.
1: I copy. I'm leaving 4 shortly. Just grabbing some water for the gentleman.
2: Copy. Dispatch 442, can you hear me?
0: Never.

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0: Let's get medics started code 1, just to be safe.
1: Okay.

0: 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Q885769 last occur, first of David.
1: David Kerr out of Grenville is clear, solid.
0: Copy. Thank you.

0: dispatch Hotel Hazard. The Southwest Highland, and it's a little bit west of Southwest 23rd Street. A white Ford F-150, it's in the center lane, broken down. They are arranging their own tow.
1: Copy.

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1: 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I'll be clear.
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1: 24.
0: Southbound on Highway 97 from Southwest Alameda. It's a blue cab semi truck with a white trailer. Branded Swift, they're swerving. RP thinks they're intoxicated. They almost hit a curb. We sent it over to us, Fizzle.
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0: Nancy Service, Grand Copy Mateo on a DUI complaint, northbound on Canal Boulevard from Malco 6. It's going to be a white Jeep, swerving all over to inconsistent speeds. Dispatch, clear 1410.
1: 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Can you put that DUI complaint on the police?